Good morning. This is Akashwani, and here are the news headlines of this hour. Government says there will be no charges at all for person-to-person UPI transactions, irrespective of amount transferred. Maharashtra government decides to provide soft loans to sugar mills to clear pending dues of farmers for 2025-2026 crushing season. Delhi government decides to double monthly incentive for ASHA workers from 3,000 to 6,000 rupees. To also build hostels for 10,000 students studying in colleges and universities across national capital. Union Agriculture and Farmers Welfare Minister Shivraj Singh Chauhan to visit Bihar today to review flood relief operations. Labour force participation rate rises to 55.6% in August this year, says Ministry of Statistics and Programme Implementation. India-US joint military exercise Yudh Abhyas begins at Auli in Uttarakhand and Mahajan Field Firing Range in Rajasthan. New Zealand's parliament passes legislation to implement its free trade agreement with India. India has potential to power next wave of global growth, says IMF. World Ozone Day is being observed across the globe today. IMD forecast heavy rainfall over Andaman and Nicobar Islands, Arunachal Pradesh, Assam, Meghalaya, Haryana, Chandigarh and Delhi today. And in men's cricket, India beat Afghanistan.

And while we are stumbling through the classics, Delhi's weather is doing a little stumbling of its own. We are looking at a warm, cloudy day with chances of thunderstorm around the city. So if you're stepping out, keep that umbrella handy, because the monsoon may still have a few surprises up its sleeve.

All right, quick fun fact for you before we move on. 41 years ago today, that is 16 September 1985, Kate Bush released Hounds of Love, one of her most celebrated albums. And while this next song was released as a single a little earlier, it went on to become the opening track of the album. So let's go back to where Hounds of Love begins. Here's Kate Bush with Running Up That Hill.

And now let's bring in some full-on Bollywood swagger. From the film Karwa, this song is sung by Mohammed Rafi and Lata Mangeshwar and is composed by R.D. Burman. I'm sure you know this song, so just let's hear it.

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1: 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You're with me, Ashani. Here's a quick traffic advisory for commuters heading towards Ashram and Saraigale Khan. The Delhi-Mumbai Expressway stretch from Jaipur towards Ashram has been temporarily closed at Madanpur Khadur. Use the service road via Kalindi Kunj and Mathura Road and follow traffic directions and please plan your journey accordingly. Let's go back to music now.

The next one has an interesting backstory. Eye in the Sky was inspired in part by the surveillance systems Eric Wilson saw inside a Las Vegas casino. The cameras watching every move became the perfect inspiration for that idea of an unseen eye that's always watching. Here's Eye in the Sky from the Alan Parsons Project.

It's time for our second Hindi classic from the 1957 comedy Paying Guest. Here's Chhod Do Anchal, sung by Kishore Kumar and Asha Bhosle, with music by S.D. Burman and lyrics by Majroo Sultanpuri. A playful, flirtatious classic that still feels effortlessly charming.

On this day in 1970, just 2 days before his death, Jimi Hendrix made his final public appearance when he joined Eric Burdon and the band War for an impromptu jam. It was the last time the world heard this legendary guitarist perform live. Today, we remember Jimi Hendrix and the incredible music legacy he left behind.

Now, it's time for our last Hindi classic of the hour, of the matchless music hour. So, Hum Tere Pyar Mein comes from the 1963 film Dil Ek Mandir. It is beautifully sung by Lata Mangeshkar with music by Shankar Jaikishan and lyrics by Hazrat Jaipuri. Enjoy this song. It's here. It's Hum Tere Pyar Mein.

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1: 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You're with me, Ashani. The time on the studio clock is 10:52 a.m., which means we are in the final segment of the program. So let's dive straight into our next track.

That's a wrap on today's Matchless Music Hour with Ashani. 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And here's your love.

This is Akashvani. Here are the news headlines of this hour. Government says there will be no charges at all for person-to-person UPI transactions, irrespective of amount transferred. Delhi government decides to double monthly incentive for ASHA workers from 3,000 to 6,000 rupees. To also build hostels for 10,000 students studying in colleges and universities across national capital. Maharashtra government decides to provide soft loans to sugar mills to clear pending dues of farmers for 2025-2026 crushing season. External Affairs Minister Dr. S. Jaishankar to be on a two-day official visit to Bhutan beginning today. New Zealand's Parliament passes legislation to implement its free trade agreement with India. India-US joint military exercise Yudh Abhyas begins at Auli in Uttarakhand and Mahajan Field Firing Range in Rajasthan. Russia and Ukraine exchange strikes on energy despite Trump's ceasefire claim. World Ozone Day is being observed today. IMD forecasts heavy rainfall over Andaman and Nicobar Islands, Arunachal Pradesh, Assam, Meghalaya, Haryana, Chandigarh and Delhi today. And in men's cricket, India beat Afghanistan by 7 wickets in second T20 International to take 2-0 lead in 3-match series. That concludes this hour's news headlines.

That was Turn Up the Sunshine. This song has sunshine right there in the title, which feels fitting. We get to enjoy that sunshine safely because there's a thin invisible layer way up in the stratosphere absorbing the sun's harmful ultraviolet rays before they reach us. You know, we can actually call it Earth's natural sunscreen, right?

must be thinking, why do we celebrate World Ozone Day on the 16th of September? Well, because on this day in 1987, countries came together and signed the Montreal Protocol, an international agreement to protect the ozone layer by reducing harmful chemicals. It's one of those moments when the world actually got together and did something good for the planet. The next song is Adore You by Harry Styles.

And here's the part worth sitting with for a second. The Montreal Protocol is considered one of the most successful environmental agreements ever signed, largely because every single country in the UN eventually signed on it. Yes, every single country. And that kind of global agreement is genuinely rare. And it worked. The ozone layer is healing now because of it. So you can enjoy the next song.

thought for you. Next time you are outside, take a moment to actually look up. There's an entire invisible layer at work up there every single day. Louis Capaldi is quite literally looking to the sky on this one. Here's Something in the Heavens.

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Tell us one small habit that you have picked up to be a little kinder to the planet. 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

0: It's time to take a teeny tiny break here. 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
2: एक जमाने से कहानी है सुना रही आकाशवाणी

You just listened to Lifeline by Jonas Blue. And Lifeline is about as fitting a title as it gets for today, because that's genuinely what the ozone layer is. Without it, we'd be looking at significantly higher rates of skin cancer, eye damage, and serious harm to crops and ecosystems worldwide. No, not an exaggeration, it's a real lifeline. Next up is Towards the Sun by Rihanna.

And it's worth remembering, it's not just people who benefit. Oceans and marine ecosystems are protected too, since excess UV radiation damages life at every level of the food chain. So this next one's for everything living out there, above the surface and below it. Here's Imagine Dragons, Sharks.

heart is beating, I can feel the recipe. I wonder if my day is coming, blame it on the entropy. My blood is pumping, I can see the end is right in front of me. Don't

0: Rajkumar Sir from Thriji has written, "I am in," and he has also sent a thumbs up emoji on the World Ozone Day promise that we just made, that we'll be doing something, a little something for the planet. And we have a message from Prajwal. He's writing, "What an amazing show, love the song choices, thank you so much." And he also says, "I've adopted a habit of supporting any NGO or organization in their plantation drive and even try to plant some trees myself annually." That's amazing. He has also written, "I also don't let anybody litter the streets around me and ask them to pick up. And if they don't, I do it myself." That is absolutely amazing, Prajwal, because a lot of times people who litter, they think, and the people around them think they that I haven't done it, so it's not my responsibility. So you taking that step is something that we all should actually learn from you, and that's genuinely amazing. We have one more message from Mar Bakur from Shillong. I hope I'm saying your name right. He's saying, "You got a nice topic for today. Well, we as family members, whenever we go out anywhere, we make sure not to litter around or throw empty packets on the roadside, but we bring it back home and then dispose them. In this way, we are making ourselves in a habit of protecting our environment and make sure its surroundings are clean. Wishing you a great day ahead. Wishing you a great day ahead as well." And again, as I said to Prajwal, it's amazing that people are taking steps to ensure that we are doing a little something just to protect our environment. So keep up the good work, Mar Bakur. And let's take a small break here and think about the things that I have just said.
1: दोस्तों की मस्ती हो या चाय की चुस्की हो, साथ ही हो कॉलेज की गपशप और मिल जाए कुछ करंट इन्फॉर्मेशन,
2: तो सुनिए जान

Today is a good day to pause and appreciate this beautiful blue planet we call home. The blue skies, the oceans, the sunlight, the rain, and an invisible ozone layer quietly protecting us from above. We don't always think about these things because they have always been there, but maybe that's exactly why we should appreciate them a little more.

And to bring today's special full circle, we opened with sunshine and we are closing with light. A fitting way to end, right? Giving everything today has been about. Swedish House Mafia closes it out with the song See the Light. And you know, with that, we come to the end of today's Play It Cool. So take care of yourselves, take care of the planet, and keep the good music playing. This is Ashani signing off. Until next time, keep it cool with 102.6 FM Rainbow.

0: So, dear children, how was the poem?
1: It was good.
2: It was fine.
0: Mm-hmm.
3: It was lovely.
0: Yes, it was very nice. And now, would you like to listen to the same poem in a song?
1: Yes, ma'am.
0: So, listen to this beautiful song being sung by a lovely child like you. Okay?
1: Like us.
0: Hmm.

You're listening to the news headline at 7 o'clock in the evening. Cabinet raises Employees Provident Fund Organization mandatory wage ceiling from 15,000 to 25,000 rupees per month. Government designates Shehzad Bhatti Network as terrorist organization under Unlawful Activities Prevention Act. NIA court sentences 10 convicts to death in 2013 Jhiram Valley Maoist attack case. Government exempts small exports up to 3 lakh rupees from registration cum membership certificate requirement. PM Modi to inaugurate 5th edition of Semicon India at Yashobhoomi in Delhi tomorrow. Veteran Act Anantnag conferred Dadasaheb Phalke Award 2024 for contribution to Indian cinema. India condemns drone attack near Makkah in Saudi Arabia, expresses deep concern. New Zealand Prime Minister Christopher Luxon hails free trade agreement with India as landmark deal. And benchmark domestic equity indices end over 0.4% higher today. Sensex gains 333 points to close at 74,336. Nifty add 99 points to settle at 23,218. Those are the news headlines. Stay tuned for the show that's called Northeast Based Program.

good evening, India. Time of the 3 o'clock happens to be 2.5 minutes past 7 p.m. time for show. That's called Northeast Base Program, and this is me, your host, your travel companion, and hopefully the reason that you start checking the flight tickets tonight. Well, that's me, your Sushant. That's Satan for you. And today, in this show, I want you to forget the traffic, forget the office, forget the daily routine. I mean, for a moment, just imagine that you're closing your eyes, but don't close your eyes while you're driving the show. Of course, that is very important. Very important. Your eyes should be on the road and hands on the wheel, my dear friend. Nowhere else. And imagine your mist-covered mountains, a river flowing through a valley, clouds floating almost at eye level, a monastery bell ringing somewhere in the distance, chanting, sound of tribal drums, aroma of freshly brewed tea, and a road that seems to disappear into mountain. Welcome to Northeast India, ladies and gentlemen, boys and girls. And for that note, I should be, you know, what should I be doing? I would be playing

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And this is Coldplay, Yellow.

right, that happens to be Coldplay's Yellow. Ladies and gentlemen, boys and girls, you just heard that. Of course, the northeastern region officially comprised of 8 states, Arunachal Pradesh, Assam,

Well, there are hundreds of communities, thousands of stories within these 8 states. And what better way for to begin our journey than that song that makes you want to hit the road. Yeah, you just hit there. Anyway, so let's go with the first one. And this one is our first stop, Assam. And for many travelers, Assam becomes the gateway to the Northeast. And to begin with the introduction, think of mighty Brahmaputra, vast tea gardens, green forest, traditional villages and wildlife. Begin with Guwahati, one of the major gateway to the region. Visit the Kamakhya Temple, take a cruise on the Brahmaputra, explore the city and then head into the wild Kaziranga National Park. And if you love wildlife, this is a name that needs no introduction. Kaziranga is particularly famous for its one-horned rhinoceros, and the park also supports elephants, tigers, swamp deers and wild water buffalo. And here's your Northeastern trivia for today. You know that the Brahmaputra is one of the defining geographical features of Assam and one of the great rivers of Asia. Imagine taking a jeep safari through the grassland, early morning mist, birds flying across the wetland, and suddenly a rhino appears. That's not a documentary I'm talking about. I'm actually talking about something like let's put it this way. A dream that could be a reality, I'll put it this way. Anyway, and definitely, at that point of time, you must have a very good camera of yours. Because that is very important. While this thing happens, you should be ready with your camera to take a picture. Yeah, and that's what I'm going to be playing right now. This is Take a Picture. Let's go with this one. Here we go. Filter for you.

match. We were talking about Assam and, of course, a place where the mission community and the other communities have created a remarkable cultural landscape. The island is particularly known for its sutras and its vibrant tradition of music, dance and theater. And in the month of November, it brings the famous Ras Mahotsav to Majuli with performances and cultural celebration. Like I said before, Kaziranga National Park with grassland, wetland, forest, wildlife, and the iconic one horned rhinoceros. And you, if you love the history, Sivasagar, the Ahom legacy, temples, monuments, stories of a kingdom that shaped Assam for centuries. And then comes a festival that almost everybody associates with Assam, Bihu. But remember, it isn't simply a colorful dance performed for the tourist. It is deeply connected with Assamese life, agriculture, and changing seasons. Music, dance, community, food. And that incredible Assamese warmth with food. I'm getting serious right now. Okay, that's where I do get serious. We're talking about kar, masoor tenga, pita, duck preparation, rice, bamboo shoot. And majorly, you can explore Mishing food traditions, including preparations cooked in leaves and bamboo. Okay, now if all these things makes you feel like you want to pack a backpack, don't. We still have more states to go right now. So we'll be heading towards the next one for that matter. And from Assam, let's move ahead and go to... Where do we go? Okay, here it is. This one is where the mountain begins. Our second stop, the land where India rises towards the eastern Himalayas. I actually played yellow, you know. Connected with sun. First... Of course, the sunrise comes over there. And that's not just a state you visit for just a checklist. You come here to slow down.

Tawang, Dirang, Zero, Mechuca, Bomdila, Pasighat, and the list keeps on getting longer and longer. Of course, I'm just waiting for a couple of messages. One of them, I'm sure, if Mr. Cardinal Shiva is listening to the show, he would be absolutely nostalgic by now, would be messaging me over. I'll tell you about Arunachal. Don't worry, I will, if he's listening to the show right now. He is one person who will talk about it and can keep on going about it. Anyway, so like I said, the official tourism portal highlights destination ranging from Tawang and Zero to Mechuca, Dirang, Pasighat and Roing. Imagine waking up in Tawang, cold air, huge mountains, prayer flags dancing in the wind, AQI level not more than 4 or 5, I would rather say, and a magnificent Tawang Monastery watching over the landscape. So Tawang is also home for the Monpa people, where tradition, dress, music and Buddhist heritage form a major part of the cultural identity of the region. And if you're a festival traveler, Arunachal is a treasure chest. Mopin, Losar, Three, Solung, Chaluloku, and then there's a Zero Festival of Music. The state's tourism information describes Arunachal as home to 26 prominent tribes, with festival closely connected to agriculture, nature, and community life. That means something very important. Yeah, don't think of Arunachal just having one single tribal culture, my dear friend. There are many communities, many traditions, and many ways of life. That's what makes this place fascinating. Talking about food, well, if you think about rice, bamboo shoot, smoked flavor, fish, meat, local herbs, and the dishes such as pasa, which is a fragrant fish soup. And if you get the chance, explore the local rather than only eating familiar hotel menus, because travel is also about tasting a place. The best time? For many popular destinations, the clearer and the cooler months are particularly attractive, while winter can bring snow and generally cold conditions in high altitudes area. But since Arunachal is huge, check the conditions for your exact route before traveling. And remember, some part of the Arunachal requires permits for visitors as well. Since this is not just it, you rush through, you experience it. All right. On that note, if your backpack is ready now, go ahead, sing the song, and start moving. This is John Denver.

Right, that happens to be John Denver, ladies and gentlemen, boys and girls. You just heard that, Take Me Home, Country Roads. And the time by the studio clock happens to be 25 minutes past 7 p.m. See, we are still in the first hour of the show, of course. No second thought about that. But time really flies like anything. We just started it a moment ago, I'll say that. And we've just covered, what, two states? So I guess I should be moving ahead to the third state quickly. This is the Abode of Clouds. I'm talking about definitely Meghalaya. Okay, so turn the rain up. Welcome to Meghalaya. And the name itself comes from Sanskrit roots, meaning Abode of Clouds, Shillong, Sora, Doki, Mylanong, Nongriat, and Extraordinary Living Root Bridges. Think about this way. Instead of building a bridge from concrete, the Khasi people have traditionally guided the roots of living trees across streams and allowed them to grow into functional bridges. Nature and human ingenuity. Working together, some living root bridges takes years to become fully functional. And then you've got Sora, which is better known as Cherrapunji. Waterfalls, caves, clouds, rain, greenery everywhere. But Meghalaya isn't just landscapes. It is also the home of District Khasi, Jaintia, and Garo cultural traditions. Yeah, remember we studied that during our school days? Yeah, well, we did actually that. And Meghalaya has a serious music culture too. Shillong has long had a strong association with live music and musicians. Yeah, we do hear that in Delhi as well. Don't you forget that. Food stop, try with Khasi and Jaintia flavors, rice, pork, bamboo shoot, fermented flavors, smoked meats, and plenty of food that tastes completely different from what many mainland travelers expect. And for Meghalaya, October through spring can be particularly attractive if you're looking for more manageable weather for sightseeing. But if you're a rain lover, well, monsoon has its own magic. Expect the weather to affect roads and plants, so you better be careful with that. And if there was ever a landscape for that song, Meghalaya would definitely have a claim on that. We're talking about rain? Let me say something. Let me play Madonna with Rain. Take it away, folks.

All right, you could imagine that. It's raining. Well, it's not raining in Delhi right now. That's okay. Nevertheless, we were still talking about, of course, this 8 cities. Yeah, 8 states. Right. So, moving ahead to the next one, and this one is Nagaland. Well, now you could actually turn up the volume because since we are entering Nagaland, we're talking about Kohima, Dimapur, Pokokchung, Zuko Valley. And a state famous for its sheer diversity of its Naga communities. One important thing that you need to understand about Nagaland, it's not a culture just what... It hasn't one single uniform culture. Different Naga communities have their own languages, tradition, dress, food and festival. And then comes the festival that most travelers know. A hornbill festival. Yep. Every year from December 1 to 10, the festival brings together performances, crafts, food, and culture showcase at Kisama Heritage Village. And if you're into music, hey, this is going to be a serious stop, my dear friend. Because alongside traditional culture performances, Nagaland has a vibrant contemporary music scene too. Well, now, what about the Naga food? Smoked pork, bamboo shoot, fermented flavors, chilies, fresh herbs, and one word, heat. 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
4: Welcome back, guys, to the show that's called the Northeast-based program, program based on the Northeast states, of course. And we were covering all the other states. We have covered Nagaland, and we move on to the next state, which is Manipur. Well, let me remind you, the time by the studio clock happens to be 40 minutes past 7 p.m. Less than 20 minutes remaining for the show to get over. I have to cover all the states. Well, remembering the remaining states. We talked to you about Nagaland. Now we move on to Manipur, the floating world. Now, since we move into Manipur here, water becomes the story. Loktak Lake, a vast freshwater lake famous for its floating pumdes, masses of vegetation and organic matter that form floating islands. And beside it, it's Kabul Lamjau National Park, a very special place because it is recognized as the world's only floating national park. Is also associated with the endangered Sangai, Manipur's brown-antlered and antlered deer. Now, the Sangai isn't just wildlife, it's become a Manipur's cultural identity. Now, that brings us to the state's major celebration, that Sangai Festival. It showcases art, music, handicrafts, cuisine, indigenous food, sports, and cultural traditions. Manipur has extraordinary performing arts, Ras Leela, Lai Haroba, Thang Ta, and the traditional game that helped inspire modern polo traditional, that's Sagol Kangchai. Food, Arumba, Singchu, Kang Soy, fish, fermented ingredients, and Chakhao, the famous black rice that's used in desserts such as Chakhao Kheer. Manipur asks you to travel a little more about it thoughtfully. To look beyond a postcard, listen to the people, understand the culture. It's not a performance, but not for visitors, and it's people's everyday life. Oh, this is. Now, since you're traveling with Satan, we've got 3 more states, of course, waiting for you guys. Of course, from there, we move on to the Mizoram state. Welcome to Mizoram. Aizwal, Rig, Mufang, Wangtang Falls, Tamdil, and hills upon hills. The Mizoram's cultural life is deeply connected with Mizo communities, music, dance, community life, and festivals. There's Chapchar Kut, a traditional festival associated with the agriculture calendar. There's Paul Kut, a harvest and Thanksgiving celebration. And then there are other cultural celebrations throughout the year. At Reek, visitors can encounter representations of traditional Mizo village, life, dress, music, and food. And let me introduce you to some Mizo comfort food, of course, by a traditional stew, waksa rep, a smoked or roasted pork, bamboo shoot preparations, pumpkin leaves, rice, simple ingredients, big flavors, and official tourism material also highlights by arsa, Puchiyar and waksa rep among the Mizo dishes. And then, of course, we climb, look around, and suddenly the city feels very far away. Of course, this is the kind of place where you may arrive looking for scenery and you may leave remembering the conversation. Now, since you are talking about it, I've got the next track already queued up for you, simply talking about Let's Make a Night to Remember. Brian Adams, up next. Enjoy.

Okay, that's Grimes out there for you, ladies and gentlemen. Time on the street clock, 48 minutes past 7 p.m. Well, less than 11 minutes remaining for the show to get over. And I have to cover the Himalayan balcony. That's Sikkim out there for you. Well, we go higher again. Sikkim, Gangtok, Peling, Namche, Yuksom, Lachung, Lachin, and the mighty presence of Kang Cheng Dongza. Okay. Sikkim feels different. There's a Himalayan grandeur, but also monasteries, prayer flags, Buddhist traditions, Lepcha heritage, Bhutia culture, Nepali cultural influences, and mountain food that can warm you from inside. Food like thukpa, momos. Everybody loves it, right? Yeah, absolutely. I'm hungry now. Okay, Pakshapa, Gundruk, and of course a hot cup of tea while you're looking at the mountains. Gangtok is your gateway. Peling gives you extraordinary Himalayan views, and of course places such as Yuksom takes you deeper into the state's history and mountain culture. For most travelers, spring and autumn are a particularly attractive period of clear mountain views and comforting sightseeing. Winter can be spectacular, but cold, and the monsoon can affect mountain roads, of course. So always check the local conditions before you set out or you move out. Of course, like listening to this, the Himalayas outside your window. Oh, imagine that. Well, on that note, of course, moving to the next one, and this one is Tripura Palaces Stone.

stories and green landscapes, the final state that I have to cover it, and then I'll be quite relieved out of it. Tripura. This is often surprised the first-time travelers. Starts in Agartala, then Ujjayanta Palace, Nirmehal, the Lake Palace, and then Unakoti. Of course, it's one of those places that sounds like it came from mythology, massive rock carvings, forest, waterfalls, legends, and an atmosphere that is difficult to explain until you stand there. Official tourism material describes Unakoti as cultural and natural heritage landscapes with rock carving, forest, waterfalls, and local traditions. And Tripura's cultural identity includes traditions of communities such as Tripuri, Riang, Bru, Jamathia, and others. And once again, the lesson of Northeast India, never reduce an entire state to just one culture. And they try their local Tripuri flavors, rice, fish, bamboo shoot, fermented preparations, herbs, and local dishes that reflect the geography and communities of the region. Finally, we've covered all the 8 states, of course. So that way, yes, my part majorly has been done. But yes, coming up next, the track that I'm playing out for you is all ready for you. Now, there are a lot of places, a lot of streets, which doesn't have name, right? Yeah, you got it correct. I'm playing the track for you, where the streets have no name. Enjoy.

0: All right, that's the Pet Shop Boys version of Where the Streets Have No Name. We just heard that. Lovely. And start to read those messages that I've received it so far. I haven't got a chance to read them all so far. So a message from Indu says, hi, hi, how are we doing? Then we've got a message from... good evening, Satan. Glad to catch you on the Northeast Hughes. That's Rajkumar. I'm Rajkumar from Trichy, Tamil Nadu, listening to the app. Thank you so much, Rajkumarji. How are you doing? Hope you're enjoying the show right now. No song request, and hello, Aj Satan. This is tuning to Northeast Hughes today, and today is also World Ozone Day, International Day for the Preservation of the Ozone Layers. Designated by the UN General Assembly, this day commemorates the signing of the Montreal Protocol on September 16, 1987. It stands as one of the most successful international environmental treaties in history, credited with phasing out over 99% of ozone-depleting substances like CFCs and placing the stratospheric ozone layer on a path to recovery. No song request, just listening to the good music, reminding of a Northeast, and that's Colonel Shiva from Secunderabad. Well, I told you that you will be messaging me sooner or later, and I just did that. I did mention you. I don't know if you heard that when I was talking about you during the initial time of the show. Wonderful program. Once again, great to listen to English songs on the go this evening. Remind me of Guwahati, Assam, Bihu, Mighty Brahmaputra, and Bhubaneswar's iconic Dil Hoon Hoon Karen, the Rhinos. And that's thanks and the best wishes, Dr. Vikas Dhikar from Rohini, Delhi. Thank you so much, sir. I will be dedicating the track to Princey and Priyanshi just to wait for a few seconds. And a message from, hi, this is Sabir Hussain. And hi, all in the radio, enjoying the show. I've been to Meghalaya. It's a beautiful place and a very tasty food. That's Shrey out there. Thank you, Shrey. You could have shared some more information as well, probably next time. But time for me to leave the studio, but with a promise, I'll be back at 10 p.m., that is, for the next show. Till then, take good care of yourself, be wicked, be wild, and always stay naughty, because I'm playing the last track, logging out, wishing you with Hakuna Matata. Bye.
1: Hakuna Matata. What a wonderful phrase.
2: Hakuna Matata.

0: Why, when he was a young warthog.
1: When I was a young warthog.
0: Very nice.
1: Thanks.
0: He found his aroma lacked a certain appeal. He could clear the savannah after every meal.
1: I'm a sensitive soul, though I seem thick-skinned. And it hurt that my friends never stood downwind. And oh, the shame!
2: What's a shame?
1: What a change in my name!
2: Oh, what's in a name?
1: And I got downhearted.
2: How did you feel?
1: Every time that I...
0: Hey, Pumba, not in front of the kids.
1: Oh, sorry.

Looking at the news headline at 10 o'clock in the evening, Prime Minister Narendra Modi calls for greater industry participation in emerging technologies to make India an early leader. Leading global CEO at Semiconductor Roundtable expressed confidence in India's potential. Union Cabinet approves hike in EPFO wage ceiling from 15,000 rupees to 25,000 rupees per month. 51 lakh more employees to be benefited. Government declares Pakistan-based Shehzad Bhatti Network a terrorist organization under UAPA. New Delhi expresses deep concern at drone attack near Makkah in Saudi Arabia. Urges early restoration of peace and stability in the region. A special NIA court in Chhattisgarh sentences 10 convicts to death in 2013 Jiram Valley moist attacks case in Buster District. And veteran Kannada actor Anant Nag to be conferred with prestigious Dadasaheb Phalke Award for 2024. Those are the news headlines. Stay tuned for the show that's called Rainbow Classic.

Good evening, ladies and gentlemen, and welcome back to the show that's called Rainbow Classic with me, your very own Satan. That's Ashant for you. Time of the studio clock happens to be 2.5 minutes, 10 p.m. That's 2.5 minutes past 10 p.m. And like I said, I'll be back. And here I am, of course, for the show. And let's take it forward right away with this. Let's go ahead and take it forward. In my last episode of Rainbow Classic, I did cover 1960s, which I was just going through with my diary at the moment. Today, in this episode, I am covering the 70s. Well, to begin with 1970, I've chosen two great songs out of which, actually not two, but three. Three songs from the 1970 year. And then we'll be moving to the other years, 71, 72, 73. Let's see if we would be able to reach to 79 by the end of the show. However, let's begin. This one is by the Beatles, which was released in 1970. Let It Be.

You just heard Let It Be by the Beatles, a powerful and inspiring pop rock ballad serving as a parting farewell from the iconic group, of course. This was released in 1970, and the next track that I'm actually playing for you is a massive, swinging, soulful masterpiece that dominated the Billboard Year 100 of the 1970. This is by Simon and Garfunkel. You got it. This is Bridge Over Troubled Water. Take it away, folks.

Well, you just heard Simon and Garfunkel, Bridge Over Troubled Water, from the year 1970. Moving to the next one, another one from the 1970. This one is by Black Sabbath, Paranoid, that actually changed the entire mode of rock, I would rather say, of the year 70, or the complete era 70s. So here we go. This one is Paranoid.

All right, that is Paranoid from 1970. You just heard that. Time on the 3 o'clock, 16 and a half minutes past 10 p.m. You're listening to the show that's called Rainbow Classic with me, Ray on Satan. That's a shot for you. Moving to the year 1971, I've picked two songs. Well, let's go with the first one. This one is Why Don't You Hear It By Yourself?

John Lennon, Imagine. Of course, that was from the 1971, guys. And moving ahead, another track from the 71. This is Led Zeppelin, Stairway to Heaven.

Well, I'll be playing the original version. This is the symphony version that you just heard that. But hey, you'll crave for more, and especially for the lyrics, right?

Hey, welcome back, guys, to the show that's called Rainbow Classic with me, your very own Seanan. That's a chance for you. We were in the year 1971 when we played the last song, Led Zeppelin's Stairway to Heaven, to the year 1972, moving ahead. And this time, well, you're going to be singing it together, my dear friend. Take it away, American Pie. John McLean.

Alrighty, that is Don McLean's American Pie 1972. Well, I'm playing the next track, which is also of 1972. Well, actually, it was sung by a different artist, but the song was so good that we have different versions of it. Yeah, I'm actually talking about that. Let me come back to exactly what we're talking about. You will be saying that. What exactly are you talking about, Satan? Well, okay, so the song is being sung by Roberta Flack. Okay, this emotional ballad was the Billboard Ear Hot 100 Singers of 1972, number one song. Unfortunately, I don't have that version of Roberta Flack, but I do have a version of the same song with George Michael's version. I'm playing that. Listen to this one, and then we move on to 1973, and then there's a twist in that as well. But here we go. George Michael, the first time ever I saw your face.

that was the George Michael version of First Time Ever I Saw Your Face. A beautiful one, soft one, and quite a meaningful one. Of course, moving ahead, I've got certain messages that I certainly have to take. And here it is. Hi, good evening to you. That's Dave over here. Then I've got a message from Indu saying, hi, you were... You read my mind. I was listening to the same track. I wonder which one was that because I played so many out of that. Nevertheless, but I got a message from Colonel Ankur, sir. All right, sir. Colonel Ankur Mehta from Chandigarh, and says that thank you, Sushant, sir. Hardy songs that you've been playing in this broadcast. Tune in yet messaging now was number one. Friday broadcast was wonderful. We couldn't respond to you on Sunday. That's okay. Never mind. It's history. And then thank you for playing history on Friday evening. History was favorite with me and my son, who is learning guitar and loves to play songs of yesteryear. So that's a good thing. Very well. Let's see if I have something to play for you right now so that you can do that. Well, hopefully, yes. Anyway, and you and my other teammates like Lipka Ma'am and play the songs and versions that we haven't heard before. So much thankful and cherishing your broadcast. Thank you so much. You made my day. And like I said, I just played 1972, moving to 73. I've got two versions of the same song. Actually,

was again sung by Robert of Flacker. And since I don't have the track, I'm leaving you with Killing Me Softly of Shirley Bassey version. And then I also have Perry Como. Let's see which one would you like that. So off we go with Shirley Bassey and Perry Como. Half this, half that. Makes sense, right? Okay, let's see. Let's go with the lady first, Shirley Bassey.

Well, that was an experiment which I just did. I played it with both sides, and you heard both the versions, one of Shirley Bassey and the other one was Perry Como. Sung in 1973, all the song came in 1972, but this was the version of both of the artists that came in 1973. Another one that came in 1973, if you have a guitar, get it ready, because here comes... the song that is being played in almost every guitar.

right, time at the studio clock says it's 57 and a half minutes past 10 p.m. Time for me to leave the studio, but with a promise, I'm going to be back on the 26th of this month. Till then, you guys take good care of yourself. Frankie is already here inside the studio taking over the next show, but I'll be playing the last track of the show. This will be for the year 1974, which actually brought this artist into the global stardom. And on that note, this is me, your host, Satan, logging out, wishing you

0: 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I've taken the chance to make you dance. You will move your feet and groove to the beat. So then, which beat would you like? Dosto, kaun sa dance pasand karenge aap? Rumba?
1: No!
0: Samba?
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